and I think the sunset sees it. The words become a walking thing that talks to me. It cups my ears and tells me that my longing feeds it. And there's a distant shore beyond my memories.

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Had a spark at the start, and we left it in fractures. 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

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There's a lot they'll see on the surface.

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Cause so often those that mean well don't know they're problematic. Myself included. I know I'm not easily spooked, but I still shudder at how far removed we are from moving on. So go easy on us. Nothing to see here, people. Move along. 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

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More mandatory sour grapes, a toast to borrowed time. 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And if truth dies on the vine tonight, so be it. 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I don't know, keen hobbyist, a semi-pro, but I still got soul. 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I get paid to get pissed these days, it's ace. 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

tentokrát inšpiroval Jakuba, teda Sick Soul Groove. Reality is dead. Science friction glows inside. 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I can feel it in my genes. Pesnička sa volá Reality. 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

0: actually from Chicago.
1: Right, that's my home.
0: Yeah, well, I can tell you this. When you start to wear, you might as well be in Chicago. We can hear you here, even without the onions. Who is this young lady next to you?
1: She's one of my backup girls. Her name is Miss Madeline Strickland.
0: Where are you from, Madeline?
2: Chicago.
0: How do you like it in the
2: evening?
0: Oh, sounds thrilled about the whole thing. Of course, this was one of your Goldmine albums.
1: Right, Hit and Run.
0: Hit and Run. Oh, all the disco jocks played that right until it fell off the floor. But I want to thank you very much for stopping by our WPBI studios.
1: I'm
0: I wanted to meet the voice.

0: bicie, trubky a viadne.
1: Okay. Hey, we gonna have bitches from all over the world, yeah. They gonna be like the Muhammad Ali, Frieza, return bout.
2: I know.

0: So how about Miss America coming over to my place and let me squeeze your tits? And I'm so happy and lucky to feel that we is finally getting it together. You know where I'm coming from?
1: Pičie trubky a viac. David.